Langley for Courtney listening on the app. Taylor Swift's song from Toy Story 5 is on the way. Morgan Wallen, FGL, Chris Stapleton, and right now it's Luke Combs, Lovin' on You.

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Stay safe. 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
1: Hey, it's Evan Paul, and I got a recipe for making that second shift go by really quick. Country music and laughter. We got them both tonight on Taste of Country Nights, starting at 7 o'clock.

0: That's the latest from Taylor Swift from Toy Story 5. I knew it. I knew you. I didn't get a chance to see Toy Story 5 yet, but I've heard amazing things about it. 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Alex told me on the app that he will always have a water balloon fight with his siblings. And Nicole said hers is running through the grass in bare feet. I love all of those, and I still do all of them, too.
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It's Chrissy, and Ted wanted to let me know that the best thing he saw on Father's Day weekend is his kids setting him up outside on a lawn chair with a beer while they washed his truck. Nice. You deserve that, Ted.

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Have you seen this World Cup fan from Germany named Freddie? He's been tweeting out his thoughts about America, and he commented, Ella Langley's music is everywhere here in the States. He called her music the soundtrack to his trip. She got a hold of it. Guess what? He's going to a show and meeting Ella Langley. Pretty cool.

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6: Southwest Montana weather. Partly cloudy tonight with our lows in the mid-40s. High pressure takes over Tuesday through Thursday, bringing ample sunshine and warm temperatures with highs in the 70s to low 80s. The shower and thunder threat will return Thursday and last into the weekend. I'm meteorologist Brooke Foster. That's your Southwest Montana weather report.
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Jordan Davis would turn this truck around on Taste of Country Nights with Evan Paul. I brought my entire case of allergy stuff. I got nose spray, Sudafed. These allergies are killing me today. Tucker Wetmore's on the way. I got Thomas Rhett coming up. Now it's Luke Combs and Sleepless in a Hotel Room on Taste of Country Nights.

0: Taste of Country Nights with Evan Paul. Thomas Rhett and Jordan Davis teamed up for a song called Ain't a Bad Life. The thing is, Jordan Davis has four kids. Thomas Rhett has five. I'm hanging out here with Jordan Davis. Do y'all have some sort of secret competition going on to see who can have the most kids?
1: If we are having a competition that I don't know about, he is won and will continue to win because I'm tapping out at four. So he's got me beat at five, but he can have that belt. I'm cool with where I'm at.
0: Here's Thomas Rhett, Jordan Davis's duet together, Ain't a Bad Life, a Taste of Country Nights.
2: Didn't win a lotto, but the dogs won. 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

0: country there from Megan Maroney. That one's called Beautiful Things on Taste of Country Nights with Evan Paul. America has voted, and for the first time in 10 years, there is an official new favorite fast food chain in America. For the past 10 years, it's been Chick-fil-A, or as I used to call it as a kid, Chicken Fulla. But Chick-fil-A has been dethroned. The new number one is Jersey Mike's, the number one fast food chain according to thousands of Americans. In at number two, Chick-fil-A. Number three, Jimmy John's and Panda Express tied. Number four, KFC, Papa John's and Pizza Hut tied. Number five, Domino's, Raising Cane's, Starbucks and Subway tied. Number six, Burger King, Culver's, Dunkin', Little Caesars and Panera tied. And number seven, falling way down, is McDonald's tying with Dairy Queen. Don't sleep on those McDonald's fries, though. I know they're really far down on that list, but I still say McDonald's has the best fries, other than Chick-fil-A, but they're totally different. You know, you got the waffle and you got the regular. Dang, I'm hungry right now. Hold on, I gotta get some food. I'll be right back. Taste of Country Nights.
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It's Evan Paul, my wife, our 7-year-old daughter, our 2-year-old son all know the words to this song. It gets played every day at our house. Stella Lefty in Boston.

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Evan Paul with you. And look, make sure you wake up with Derek and the XL Country Morning Show. 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

Comes days like these on Taste of Country Nights with Evan Paul. George Burge is new to the country music scene. Luke Bryan, not new to the country music scene. They both teamed up on this one. It's called Ride, Ride, Ride. It's on Taste of Country Nights.

0: Rich Burge featuring Luke Bryan and Ride, Ride, Ride on Taste of Country Nights. Our phone number, if you'd like to get in touch with us, man, we'd love to hear from you. It's 888-544-7181.
1: 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And right when I heard it, I was driving and I couldn't do anything about it, but I could really use that $500 right now. Is that still happening? And what did you say? How do I win that?
0: Yes, I did. It's called the Summer Sizzle. 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

I think all country artists moving forward should mention a NASCAR driver in their songs. That's awesome. It's Evan Paul with you on Taste of Country Nights. Woo-wee, I got a bunch of new country coming at you. I'm pretty pumped. I got Kenny Chesney on the way. Kane Brown's got a brand new song we'll get to. Now is Josh Ross and Hate How You Look on Taste of Country.

That sounds good, but if I pulled over on the side of the road and wanted to dance with my wife, she would look at me sideways. It's Evan Paul, Taste of Country Nights. Let's keep that second shift going with Coe Wetzel and Jesse Murph and High Road.

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0: country there from Kane Brown. That one is called Woman on Taste of Country Nights. Hopefully this isn't your kid. A 14-year-old boy just got arrested for an armed robbery of a children's lemonade stand in Boston, Massachusetts. Two suspects robbed a 12-year-old and his 11-year-old sister of their lemonade stand cash box. One of them flashed a gun. They caught one of the people. The second one remains at large. After this happened, once they returned to their lemonade stand from the police station, their whole neighborhood was there to support them. The mayor was there as well. And the 11-year-old girl, Juliet, said, "I never thought this many people would come. It really makes me feel happy." I feel like the parents of the kids that robbed the lemonade stand should also go to jail if they catch them. That's just messed up. Do better, parents. Come on. I know none of your kids would do any of that. I appreciate y'all being good, upstanding citizens listening to Taste of Country Nights. Coming back, I got Kenny Chesney on the way, Morgan Wallen, and Blake Shelton next on Taste of Country Nights with Evan Paul.
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Hey, I'm Evan Paul, and look, the only way to start each weekday morning is with Derek and the XL Country Morning Show. Let me tell you what, make sure you're listening for the Dumb Dumb of the Day, Question of the Day, and the three things you need to know, plus a ton more. 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

0: Taste of Country Nights. Evan Paul here with Blake Shelton. What is your and Gwen Stefani's Starbucks order?
1: You know, she and I aren't. Starbucks is a little too hardcore for both of us.
0: Like, where are you going there?
1: I just like regular coffee that we make at the house. Like when we drink Starbucks coffee, it's like, oh my God, are we about to go like stay awake for a week now? Like.

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1: Harmalee there with Cowgirl on Taste of Country Nights. Luke Bryan waited till the summer to put this song out. He said he just wants the ladies to be able to shake it. It's country and she knows it on Taste of Country Nights.

0: Country there from Luke Bryan. That one's called Country and She Knows It on Taste of Country Nights. Evan Paul here with the Taste of Country crew. Get a look at what's trending in country music at tasteofcountry.com. I recently sat down with Tucker Wetmore. He revealed to me how his country music career kicked off.
1: It was around 2020, so it was in the middle of COVID.
0: Wow.
1: And, you know, I was like, Mom, I really want to do this. And she goes, just go do it. Go do it. I was like, all right. So that's when I packed up everything and just moved to Nashville.
0: In a car, U-Haul? Or?
1: We came in a car. I had a Subaru Legacy.
0: That's awesome.
1: And me and my mom drove around the country, and I had COVID at the time. So I was like, I was getting over COVID. So I was just like beat for 3 days. 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

Jason Aldean, Don't Tell On Me on Taste of Country Nights. That one's shaping up, by the way, to be Jason Aldean's, I believe, 32nd number one song of his career. I don't know. I lost count after 10. It's Evan Paul. Hang on for me. I got the new Luke Combs coming up. It's called Be By You. That's right after Thomas Rhett, Unforgettable.

0: Country Nights. Evan Paul here with you. I got Chase Matthew in the studio. How do you handle this success that you've gotten right out of the gate?
1: I'm having a great time with everything, you know, and I mean, for a lot of people, it takes 6, 7, 8, and sometimes more albums to get recognition, you know. And so, I mean, to even be in a room like this right now shows me I'm on the right path, you know. So getting in my head about it, no, I don't think so. I think it's all working out. God's got a plan. What?

0: say so.
1: That is new country from Dan and Shay called Say So on Taste of Country Nights with Evan Paul. And I love that song because your mental health is very important. And I love that it's finally coming to the forefront, especially here in country music. If you're not feeling right, or if you notice somebody that you love is just not acting right, say something. Ask them. 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Coming back, I got Lady A going to kick us off, Lauren Elena on the way, and Tucker Wetmore with Brunette on Taste of Country Nights.
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car 13 years later, still hadn't figured out why he won't take her downtown anymore. Mm-mm-mm. It's Evan Paul, the latest number one from Ella Langley. Be Her is coming up right after Lauren Elena and Chase Matthew with All My Exes, A Taste of Country Nights. Another

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0: Taste of Country Nights. It's Evan Paul with Tucker Wetmore. Now, you moved to Nashville from Oregon. Tell me about that road trip. Was like the distance an issue for you guys? That's a long trip.
1: No, the distance wasn't an issue, but it was around 2020. So it was in the middle of COVID.
0: Wow.
1: And, you know, I was like, Mom, I really want to do this. And she goes, just go do it. Go do it. I was like, all right. So that's when I packed up everything and just moved to Nashville.
0: In a car, U-Haul? Or?
1: We came in a car. I had a Subaru Legacy.
0: That's awesome.
1: And me and my mom drove around the country, and I had COVID at the time. So I was like, I was getting over COVID. So I was just like beat for 3 days. And we were driving all those 3 days. So she drove most of it. God bless her. And, yeah, I just trucked alone.
0: Wow.

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Check this out. Brand new country. I just pulled it out the microwave for you. Steaming hot. It's from Alexandra K. It's called Straight for the Heart on Taste of Country Nights.

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1: Hey, I know I'm a little late, but I just got through. The song you played not too long ago, it was about brunette girls. What was the name of that and who sang that? Because I am a brunette that's actually, I have an appointment to get blonde coming up this weekend, and that song's kind of making me double think that.
0: That was by Tucker Wetmore. It's called Brunette. If that convinced you not to go blonde this weekend, that's pretty awesome. The power of music right there. Hang on, I got Eric Church coming up, brand new Kenny Chesney, and Hudson Westbrook with that viral song House Again is coming up next on Taste of Country Nights with Evan Paul.
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is Russell Dickerson and Worth Your Wild on your Taste of Country Nights daily download. This is the part of the show where we stack up two brand new country songs back to back in a row for you to check out and let us know which one you like better. Here's Ashley McBride's latest. It's called What If We Don't? It's on a Taste

0: Country Nights with Evan Paul. I got a Toby Keith throwback coming up. Let's rewind and go to the Taste of Country Nights interview vault and pull up a fun chat we had with Toby back in the day. I just want to say, man, I talked to you like 5 years ago, and you told me that Solo Cups never gave you any money after Red Solo Cups. So I stopped using them. I don't even use them anymore.
1: They told me one time, they said, we got an issue. I said, what? Said, we're only selling the red ones. I said, we'll quit making other colors.
2: 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We got losers. Chain smokers and boozers. And we got yuppies. We got bikers. And we've got thirsty hitchhikers.

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Evan Paul with you. And look, make sure you wake up with Derek and the XL Country Morning Show. 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

0: us right there with After All the Bars Are Closed on Taste of Country Nights with Evan Paul. Coming up, I got Ella Langley, Choosing Texas. And if you didn't know, Ella Langley is now a mom to a dog. She adopted a dog. She went to a dog shelter at one of her tour stops, and they had about 1,500 dogs that they recently had rescued from animal testing and in horrible conditions. They were puppies, and Ella was holding one of them, and the minute she held the dog, she was like, this is my dog. I got to take him home. And that's her brand new puppy. We got a picture of him on the Taste of Country Facebook. Check us out. We'll play Ella coming up next on Taste of Country Nights.
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1: So far to date, this is Lainey Wilson's quickest rising song on the chart. It just got released. It's featured

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Evan Paul with you. And look, make sure you wake up with Derek and the XL Country Morning Show. 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

0: and we're hanging out with Jason Aldean tonight. He's our guest co-host on the show, also co-headlining a tour with Luke Bryan. What do yours and Luke Bryan's text messages look like nowadays?
1: I mean, it could be anything. It could be music. It could be hunting. It could be fishing related, golf. I mean, it's kind of just, I mean, what you would text any of your friends about, you know, just everyday stuff. Kids, you know, his son Bo's a quarterback and about to be a senior.
0: He's good.
1: And starting to get some D1 offers in college. So it's like been cool to see that kind of stuff. And so it's, he's watched my kids grow up. I've watched his kids grow up. And so, you know, you're invested a little more than just like a, you know, just like a guy that sings in the same business mm-hmm. that you know, same thing that you do. So it's like you're invested in each other's families and, his mom. I love his mom to death. She is awesome. The best. Oh, it's a good time. I actually like her more than I like Luke, I think.

0: That is Morgan Wallen, of course, with I Got Better on Taste of Country Nights. I always wonder if anybody doesn't know who Morgan Wallen is. Like, I don't want to be the guy that goes around everywhere with a sign like, hey, do you know Morgan Wallen? But I'm like, this guy is so famous. I think people that don't even like country music know Morgan Wallen at this point. Hey, check this out. Brand new country here from Graylin James. It's called Water at a Wedding. It's on Taste of Country Nights.
1: Well, I didn't want to show up, but our families go way back. So when you said your vows, that's exactly where I sat. Thank God for open bars, cause watching all this ain't easy. In the middle of y'all's first dance, couldn't help but see you see me. And then I'm flashing back to sipping Jack with you before you found Mr. Ole Miss.

0: New country there from Graylin James. It's called Water at a Wedding on Taste of Country Nights. Evan Paul here with the Taste of Country crew. Get a look at what's trending in country music at tasteofcountry.com. I recently sat down with Tucker Wetmore. He revealed to me how his country music career kicked off.
1: It was around 2020, so it was in the middle of COVID.
0: Wow.
1: And, I was like, Mom, I really want to do this. And she goes, just go do it. Go do it. I was like, all right. So that's when I packed up everything and just moved to Nashville.
0: In a car or U-Haul? Or?
1: We came in a car. I had a Subaru Legacy.
0: That's awesome.
1: And me and my mom drove around the country, and I had COVID at the time. So I was like, I was getting over COVID. So I was just like beat for 3 days. And we were driving all those 3 days. So she drove most of it. God bless her. Yeah, I just trucked alone.
0: Wow.
1: Yeah.
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1: 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Number 3.

In at number three on your Taste of Country Nights top three most requested of the day, that's Luke Combs and Sleepless in a Hotel Room. Your second most requested song of the night comes to us from a wild dude, man. This guy has got so much energy. It's Bailey Zimmerman and Chevy Silverado, number two on your Taste of Country Nights top three most requested. Why?

0: The number one most requested song of the night, Josh Ross, Hate How You Look. I'm here with Josh Ross. How did that song get to you? A
1: friend named Christian Yancey is one of the writers on it, and he had kind of just said the, hey buddy, listen to this if you get a chance, and the moment I heard it, I was like, this is an awesome song. He actually had sent me another one at the same time, too, that I had put on hold, and it was kind of between the two, and then I don't know what it was, just the chorus melody and kind of the concept. And I've always kind of done those like breakup style, ish songs. And it kind of has like a sad, it's kind of a sad lyric really. But it still like feels good. And I just love that kind of concept.
0: That was Josh Ross talking about how that number one song, Hate How You Look, got to him. Let's keep it moving here on the second shift. Now it's Keith Urban on Taste of Country Nights. I got

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Hey, I'm Evan Paul, and look, the only way to start each weekday morning is with Derek and the XL Country Morning Show. Let me tell you what, make sure you're listening for the Dumb Dumb of the Day, Question of the Day, and the three things you need to know, plus a ton more. 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

0: That is new country there from Blake Shelton called Let Him In Anyway on Taste of Country Nights. 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

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Now it's John Morgan with Kid Myself on Taste of Country Nights.

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Isn't it funny how different liquors can make you talk different? You know, you got the brown liquor that makes you a little angry, the clear liquor that makes you happy. At least that's what they told us in college. It's Evan Paul, Taste of Country Nights. Let's keep it going with Low Cash and Hometown Home. We

Shaboozy there with Jelly Roll and Amen on Taste of Country Nights. Of course, if you haven't heard yet, Jelly Roll filed for divorce from his wife, Bunny, and the story keeps going deeper and deeper. 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While you get to drinking, it's that John King, Taste of Country Nights. Now

0: country. That is Zach John King and Get to Drinking. Another Zach in country music. I think we got like five now. It's hard to keep up. It's Evan Paul here, Taste of Country Nights. And hopefully your Monday night second shift went by quick. Even if you're working a slow shift where not much happened, this country music sometimes has the power to make time fly. I got Megan Maroney coming up for you with Beautiful Things. Kane Brown is on the way. And where are my Randy Houser fans at? Houser just put out a brand new song called Back in the Bottle. I'm going to get that up for you next on Taste of Country Nights with Evan Paul.
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It's the third shift. Good morning, guys. I'm Brett Allen, staying up with you all night. Got Jelly Roll coming up, the new one from Kenny Chesney. Let's get you started with some brand new country. Here's Cole Goodwin with Howdy.

It seems like all the rage these days, people talking about these GLP-1 drugs. Not only are they meant to help out diabetes patients, they're also helped to, you know, they're helped for losing weight. And now they think they may have found another benefit. I'll tell you what it is coming up after Kenny Chesney. Here's Carrie On.

0: His name is Mac Geiger. That's String By on the Third Shift. I'm Brett Allen. And yeah, you hear it everywhere you go, just about. People talking about GLP-1 drugs. And now they're saying that it could actually help to lower violence. It was a study done at Rutgers University, found people that are currently taking GLP-1 drugs become less violent than before. They analyzed data from more than 7,500 adults in the U.S. to find the impulsivity violence connection was about 62% weaker among current GLP-1 users. Now, they were adamant about the fact that, more work is needed before you can draw firm conclusions, but it does make you wonder, if you could help people become less violent and still control their weight and still control their diabetes. What are the downsides?
1: Wait.
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We've got the dum-dum of the day, question of the day, three things you need to know, and a whole lot more. 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

0: Giving you brand new country all night. Got a message from Luke. He said, hey, can you play that new one from Lainey Wilson and John Mayer, Phone Keys Wallet? I'm a huge Lainey Wilson fan and want to hear her tonight. You got it, Luke. It's coming up in just minutes. Hang out for me. Here's Hardy, Morgan Wallen, Eric Church, and Tim McGraw first.
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If you want to hear a song like this one from Lainey Wilson and John Mayer, here's Phone Keys Wallet on the Third Shift. I'm 10.

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We're staying up all night on the third shift and cranking that country like we do every night. I'm Brett Allen. Hang out for Dierks Bentley. He'll get you going. The new one from Taylor Swift is on the way. This guy's name is Trey Pendley. All about the front porch picking. Here's Family Man on the third shift.

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0: Taylor Swift from Toy Story 5, I Knew It, I Knew You on the third shift. I'm Brett Allen. A lot of people with the rumors about what's going to happen at Taylor Swift's wedding, and I said it earlier. It's kind of funny that like people don't say it's Travis Kelce's wedding also. It's just Taylor Swift's wedding. And the big reports, of course, they're going to get married at Madison Square Garden. Now, some of their friends say that it's actually going to be a smaller ceremony before July 3rd, and then a big celebration at MSG. So we'll see what happens there. New York City Mayor Zoran Mamdani actually said that it's going to happen before the World Cup is over in New York City. So again, they're said to be building a huge stage, and that it's not for any upcoming Taylor Swift production. So it's probably going to be a huge stage for Taylor and Travis. But again, we'll see when we see. It is what it is. There's going to be tons of pictures soon. That you can be sure of.
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0: It feels like everybody's doing a Vegas residency these days. Old Dominion, no different. They've got a Vegas residency coming up in the fall. They're calling it Old Dominion Hits Vegas, coming up September 4th and 5th inside Planet Hollywood.
1: Well, it was down some street we couldn't even pronounce. We were stuck in the middle, loving every ounce. Tequila was cheap, but the flow we were feeling was real. Neither one of us looking for three little words, unless those three words.

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Bailey Zimmerman is doing pretty good with his single Chevy Silverado. Still going up the charts with this one, but a lot of people, what they're talking about is the cover of the Miley Cyrus song The Climb. If you haven't seen it, it is really good. I got to admit, you can find it online. Bailey Zimmerman, here's Chevy Silverado. Wow.

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1: 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I'm Brett Allen. Got new After 2 coming up in just minutes. This is a song that was actually debuted on that. Here's Stephen Wilson Jr. with Gary.

When the boss is burying you with more work, the least we could do is give you more country. 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

Luke Bryan getting us started on New After 2 with his latest Country As She Knows It. On the third shift, it's 6 brand new songs in a row. We're on number 2. I'm Brett Allen with Kevin Powers and Shaboozy. Here's Move On the third shift.

I love hearing about the jobs that people had long before they became singers. And I've got a new country singer coming up in just a little bit that had some pretty cool jobs. After Brantley Gilbert, here's Good Damn on the Third Shift.

0: That's Jacob Hackworth with What Took You So Long, a new After 2 on the Third Shift. I'm Brett Allen. A couple nights ago, I was looking into Stephen Wilson Jr. Found out that before he became a singer, that guy had like a really interesting life. He helped invent Dentastics, the puppy food Dentastics. He was a microbiologist, and he's done all kinds of crazy stuff. So I was like, okay, well, what did Jacob Hackworth do before he became a singer? He actually was an Amazon delivery person, delivered packages for Amazon, worked as a DJ on a Nashville party boat, which that's a really cool job. But really, he got his start as a songwriter. He wrote a bunch of big songs. You know the song from Bailey Zimmerman, Rockin' a Hard Place, helped co-write that, Corey Kent's This Heart, and more. Just anytime you're interested in a singer, look at some of the jobs that they did before they became singers. You might be interested. Kenny Chesney, like, used to work, like, serving burgers back in the day.
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downtown. Your lipstick stained every coffee cup that I got in this house. 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

It's the third shift. We're staying up all night. I'm Brett Allen. We gave away a trip to Megan Maroney in Nashville, and we're going to have more for you. Keep listening. 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Here's Megan Maroney with Beautiful Things.

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last night I gave you a crazy fact about how Volkswagen sells more sausages than they do cars. That's a true fact. 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When he passed away, his ashes were molded into a limited run of special memorial Frisbees. Steady Ed Hedrick. 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

Well, last night I was talking about how many things Kane Brown does to keep himself in shape. And if you're having a hard time exercising consistently, I've got some habits you might want to try and lock in. We'll get to those after Kane Brown and Woman on the Third Shift.

0: If consistency is your problem at the gym, I might be able to help you. It's Ashley Cook with Baby Blues on the third shift. I'm Brett Allen, and I don't think that I'm giving you something that I do every day. I struggle with consistency myself, but I found this really interesting. There was a post on Reddit of people sharing their favorite strategies to be more consistent at the gym. Things like preparing workouts the night before, right? So you pack your gym bag before you go to bed so that when you get up, it's all ready to go. You don't have to put your thought into it. You literally just get up, go to the gym. Creating simple habits that make it easier to get started. Pairing exercise with enjoyable rewards. They also suggest building consistency through low-pressure goals, right? So say you're going to go 2 times this week. And that's it. That's your goal. You're going to make it 2 times this week. Next week, up the goal. Make it 3 times. Accountability. Have somebody, an accountability partner. And routines that make physical activity a part of your regular life. And good luck. I know it's tough. So if you're trying to do it, go get it. Bozeman.
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We've got the dum-dum of the day, question of the day, three things you need to know, and a whole lot more. 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

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If you haven't already checked out Amazon, if you're at work right now and you're not doing anything, you know, because you're not supposed to be working right now. If you wanted to shop, you can head over to Amazon. Prime Day is on right now. Here's Dan and Shay and Say So on the Third Shift. I got a

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the third shift, and it's time for Useless Trivia, something just to pass the time. Have a little fun. Your question today, 85% of people who buy one of these say that they never use it after having owned them for 1 year. What is it? Let me know what you think. Through our app, we'll come back with the right answer next. Here's Zach John King.

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1: 85% of people who buy one of these say that they never use it after having owned it for 1 year. What is it? I got guesses of extended warranties. I got a hot tub. I got a journal. The answer I was looking for today was a treadmill.
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know I awoke all alone one Sunday morning with this song stuck in my head. And in that moment, something or someone spoke to me. They said there was still a verse that needed to be written for this song. And to get up and write it down. There's a book that's sitting in your house somewhere that could use some dusting off. There's a man who died for all our sins.

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summertime is coming, and you might be thinking, probably going to be doing a lot more drinking this summer. Well, what is a healthy amount of alcohol to consume? Get into what the experts say coming up after Thomas Rhett and Jordan Davis.

0: Gabby Barrett with I Hope on the third shift. I'm Brett Allen. Summertime right around the corner. You'll probably be drinking some alcoholic beverages a little bit more often than normal. So you might be wondering, what is a healthy amount of alcohol to consume? You probably have heard the rumors that, a glass of wine with dinner might actually be good for you. But researchers just recently did some studies and found that no health benefit from alcohol at any level of consumption exists. Instead, they found the risk of death increases even among people who would be considered moderate drinkers. A study found that women face a greater risk of alcohol-related liver disease than men at similar drinking levels. And they say younger adults get no health benefits from alcohol at all. So, unfortunately, not good. Limiting alcohol take to no more than one drink per day for both men and women is the recommended amount. Based on the findings.
1: Joint pain.
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We've got the dum-dum of the day, question of the day, three things you need to know, and a whole lot more. 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

Danny Chesney does have a couple of more dates. He just started back up at the Sphere last weekend. He's got a couple more dates if you still really want to go see him. I'm not sure if the tickets are sold out yet, but if they are, probably just end up paying a lot more for them online. Here's Carry On.

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Riley Green says he wasn't actually applying for the job on The Voice before he got it. He said he did a show at the Grammy Museum, and that went well. And he did a spot on Jimmy Fallon, and that went really well. And that's how he got the job. Going to be a coach this fall on The Voice. Just think as you drunk. From Riley Green.

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1: Stella Lefty, that's Boston, on the third shift. 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
1: 6 o'clock. It is a Tuesday morning. Good morning. How are you? I am Derek. Thank you for tuning in on the way. Dumb Dumb of the Day. We're heading to the great state of California. Also, we're going to talk a little bit about the Big Sky Country State Fair this morning. We've got tickets we're going to be giving away. We'll tell you some information about that. That's going to be a lot of fun. Forecast today, not too shabby. Looking for sunny skies, 76 the high, 48 tonight, 77 and sunny tomorrow. Complete look at that forecast is coming your way. Stick around. We've got 39 right now in Bozeman. It is 100.7 XL Country.
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3: I'm Dennis Bragg. It's going to be a long summer, not just for ranchers, but just about anyone transporting animals across state lines and hoping to enter Montana. J.D. Knight has the full breakdown on the latest on the new alert from the state about the screwworm outbreak, the first in more than six decades.
4: With recent reports in Texas, New Mexico, and more about the reemergence of the New World Screwworm, or NWS, the Montana Department of Livestock has taken precautionary measures to help ensure the often fatal livestock disease doesn't return to the state. The department has issued a new emergency order that limits livestock from entering the state from other states that have seen an NWS outbreak. The new ruling includes animals such as cattle, horses, bison, and other livestock. The order also affects dogs, cats, rabbits, and poultry. The disease has been eradicated since the mid-1960s in the United States and Montana. For the Montana State News Network,

0: 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I'm J.D. Knight.
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0: It's the dumb dumb of the day. We search the world over to find the dumbest person and then share their story with you.
1: So we head to the great state of California this morning. Apparently a camp visitor at Camp Edison in California's Sierra Nevada foothills required emergency rescue Sunday after falling into a vault toilet while attempting to retrieve dropped sunglasses. The Fresno County Sheriff's Office reported the man tumbled into the chemical storage tank at the popular campground. Emergency crews conducted a confined space rescue operation, successfully extracting the victim within approximately 15 minutes. The personnel hosed down the man after his removal from the toilet facility. Oh, that's horrible. Officials confirmed he sustained no injuries from the incident. However, they also did not specify whether he actually got his sunglasses. Listen, here's the deal. I'm going to be honest. I am going to be straightforward. If I am on a porta potty or whatever this thing is, and I drop my sunglasses, unless those things were just super expensive, and even if they were, I'm probably going to move on. I'm probably going to say, you know what, we're going to call it a day. First of all, I don't know what's down there. Second of all, I don't want to know what's down there. So, let the sunglasses, you know what, listen, they had a good run. Buy a new pair of sunglasses. And that, my friends, is your dumb dumb of the day.
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0: 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Hi, it's Derek. Thank you for tuning in to the XL Country Morning Show. On the way, an interesting attempt, I guess we could call it. We're going to go down south this morning. We're going to talk a little bit about this because there is a pastor or preacher or whatever you want to call him. And he did something that, first of all, most of us could never do. And second of all, he did it all to try to set a world record. We're going to talk about that coming up. Stick around. Coming just around the corner, July 16th, on a Thursday, Morgan Wade is going to be at the Big Sky Country State Fair. Now, listen, if you love a fair as much as I do, you know how much fun. You got all the fair food, you got the exhibits, you got all the people watching. It's a good time. It really, really is. And Morgan Wade, she has been on the Dutton Ranch on Paramount Plus, very popular show. Also a country/Americana singer, and she's going to take the stage. We've got lots of tickets we're going to be giving away. So be listening for your chance to win those. Here's the really cool thing. The tickets are your admission. So if you've got tickets to the show, you don't have to worry about paying to get into the fair. So we're going to start giving those away real soon. Be listening for your chance to win. It's going to be a good time, no doubt. It is 100.7 XL Country.
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0: Number one, Purdue Country 100.7 XL Country. It's Derek and the XL Country Morning Show on the way. Question of the day. We're going to do that next hour. Your opportunity, your chance to get qualified to see Post Malone and Jelly Roll over in Missoula. We do have tickets. We're going to be giving those away. We've also got the three things you need to know. All of that coming your way next hour. I'm going to be honest. This is impressive. We head down to the great state of Mississippi, and there is a pastor down there. His name is Matt Olson, and he tried to set a world record. He is the pastor at the First Baptist Church of Sharon, and what he did, in fact, I think he did set the world record. Well, there you go. This is very impressive. He preached for 96 straight hours. He started on May 30th. He went to June the 3rd, and he covered the entire Bible from Genesis to Revelation. 96 hours. Now, they say this could be a world record because the old one was 90. Well, I guess, listen, I'm no expert at math, but 96, I think, is more than 90. And so it sounds to me like Pastor Matt might have broken the world record. I don't know why he did it other than just to, say, hey, listen, I broke a world record. 96 hours. I'm going to be honest with you. I try to go to church every Sunday. I don't always make it, but I try to go every Sunday, and we only have an hour. And I do it's hard for me to stay awake for an hour. So I can't imagine being there for 96. This is incredible. And, wow. Well, that's dedication. For real. 96 hours. Can you imagine? Holy cow. It's 100.7. It is XL Country.
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6: Southwest Montana weather. High pressure will remain in control today through Thursday, bringing ample sunshine and above normal temperatures. Daytime highs will be in the mid-70s today, but reach into the low to mid-80s for the second half of the week. Isolated showers and thunderstorms pop up on Thursday. I'm meteorologist Brooke Foster. That's your Southwest Montana weather report.
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0: time zone am I on? What country am I in?
1: It doesn't matter. It's 5 o'clock somewhere.
0: It's always on 5 in Margaritaville, come to think of it.
1: Yeah, I heard that.
0: You've been there, haven't you?
1: Yes, sir.
0: I've seen your boat there.
1: I've been to Margaritaville a few times.
0: All right. Well, that's good.
1: Stumble my way back.
0: Okay. Well, we just want to make sure you can keep it between the navigational beacons.
1: Between the buoys. I got it.
0: All right. Well, it's 5 o'clock. Let's go somewhere.
1: I'm ready. Crank it up.
0: Let's get out of here.
1: I'm gone.

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1: 7 o'clock. Hi, how are you? My name is Derek. Thank you for tuning in. Beautiful day. Now, a little patchy fog this morning, but that's going to clear out. We're looking for a high of 76 and sunny. 48 tonight. Sunny tomorrow, a high of 77. Complete look at that forecast is on the way. We are going to do that. And I'm super excited to tell you about one of my favorite spots to go, whether it's breakfast, lunch, dinner, it doesn't matter. The food is always fantastic at the Dry Fly Saloon. Right there in the Field and Stream Lodge. They're right there at the 7th and Baxter intersection. You can't miss them. And when you walk in the place, it just feels like Montana. It just feels like a big old Montana hug. And you go into the Dry Fly Saloon, and you have first of all, the decor is amazing. Second of all, the menu is fantastic. And third, the food is great, and the portions are absolutely going to blow your mind. You know, they do a weekend brunch Saturday and Sunday. You don't want to miss that. They have a prime rib special on the weekend, and I've tried multiple items. Everything is good. My wife and I, we love it. In fact, we're talking about going to brunch there this weekend, and hopefully maybe you can join us. That would be a lot of fun. They have a breakfast bowl that is amazing, and what I really want to try is their brunch burger. It's a double cheeseburger, and it's got the bacon jam, and there's an egg on top, and I think that's what I'm going to get the next time. Super excited about that. Oh, by the way, the fries, really good as well. You got to check them out. It's the Dry Fly Saloon inside the Field and Stream Lodge, and tell them that Derek sent you.
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3: I'm Dennis Bragg. It's going to be a long summer, not just for ranchers, but just about anyone transporting animals across state lines and hoping to enter Montana. J.D. Knight has the full breakdown on the latest on the new alert from the state about the screwworm outbreak, the first in more than six decades.
4: With recent reports in Texas, New Mexico, and more about the reemergence of the New World Screwworm, or NWS, the Montana Department of Livestock has taken precautionary measures to help ensure the

0: often fatal livestock disease doesn't return to the state. The department has issued a new emergency order that limits livestock from entering the state from other states that have seen an NWS outbreak. The new ruling includes animals such as cattle, horses, bison, and other livestock. The order also affects dogs, cats, rabbits, and poultry. The disease has been eradicated since the mid-1960s in the United States and Montana. For the Montana State News Network, I'm J.D. Knight.
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0: It's XL Country's question of the day. We ask a question, you give us an answer. 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
1: Alrighty, it is the question of the day up for grabs. We've got tickets to see Post Malone and Jelly Roll. They are going to be in concert over in Missoula. We would love to send you to that show. So, kind of a 4th of July themed question of the day. You know, the 4th of July is going to be here before you know it. And it's a very special 4th of July because we are celebrating our 250th birthday as a country, which is pretty impressive. And so I thought, well, let's do a 4th of July-based question. And the question this morning, what is your favorite firework? All right, what is your favorite firework? Now, I am from the South, and so we would get jobs as kids, you know, odd jobs, mowing yards, doing whatever, washing cars, whatever, so we could have money to go buy fireworks. Fireworks were a big, big part of my childhood. And listen, there was a lot of fireworks back then. I don't think that you can buy now. You know, once a kid loses a finger or two, they start to change the rules a little bit. But we had Roman candles, and we had bottle rockets, and we had the firecrackers. We had those M80s. I'm pretty sure the M80s are illegal because the M80s, you put two or three together, that was like a quarter stick of dynamite. And yeah, there might have been a mailbox or two blown up, but in my defense, my Uncle Bud was with me. So there is that. My favorite firework as a kid, I'm going to go bottle rocket. I mean, we used to have a lot of fun. I'm not going to tell you all the gruesome details because I don't want to give anybody any ideas. But we had a lot of fun with bottle rockets. And bottle rockets were, I don't even know if they're legal. I have no idea. I haven't bought fireworks in a long time. But bottle rockets, my favorite firework as a kid. That is the question. What is your favorite or what was your favorite firework as a kid? We want to hear from you. You can either text us on the XL Country app, or you can head over to the Facebook page. You can comment there. By the way, when you're on the Facebook page, if you could give us a like, we certainly would appreciate that. It's the question of the day. It's 100.7 XL Country.
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1: A service that we provide to you, the XL Nation, to keep you abreast on what is happening around Bozeman and the great state of Montana. We like to call it Three Things You Need to Know Before You Go. Now listen, three things isn't always positive. And that certainly is the case this morning. And just a couple of tough stories to talk about. The first one, if you remember, there was an accident with a carnival over in Butte. There was a teenage boy that was injured. Well, come to find out, he has passed away, which is just a tremendously sad story. And if you want more information on that, you can head over to the XL Country app. We have that. Second story, certainly sad. The owner of a bar in Anaconda was shot and killed over the weekend. Now, this is raising a lot of alarms because that is the second bar shooting in 10 months in Anaconda. If you remember, last year there were four who died in a shooting, which sparked one of the biggest manhunts in the history of Montana. This shooting happened over the weekend. The suspect is in custody. Once again, more information, you can find it over on the XL Country app. And a third thing you need to know. So when I think about Montana, I think of all the beauty. I think about all of the space. I think about all the different sites you can see. According to WalletHub, Montana, one of the worst states for road trips. Now, I would have never guessed this. I would have said, well, Montana's a great state. You got Yellowstone, you got Glacier, you have like 55 state parks. I mean, it's a great place to go. All these little small towns to go check out. But according to WalletHub, when you throw in gas and the cost of living and all these different things, Montana, one of the worst places to road trip. So there you go. That is the three things you need to know before you go on a Tuesday.
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0: It's XL Country's question of the day. We ask a question, you give us an answer. 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
1: All right, we want to know, what is your favorite firework? 4th of July just around the corner, a very special 4th of July as we celebrate the 250th birthday of the United States of America. Up for grabs, tickets to Post Malone and Jelly Roll. That's what we're playing for. We want to know, what is your favorite firework? Now, I was talking about this earlier. I grew up in the South, and fireworks, big part of what we do. And so as kids, we would get odd jobs, and we would work, and we'd save up our money or our allowance or whatever, and then we would go and we would buy fireworks, and we would try to buy enough to get us through a few months. We would have a good time, and we would have fun. And, oh, yeah, sure, there was some, you know, minor injuries, but that was all part of being a kid. My favorite firework, I haven't bought any in years, but as a kid, my favorite firework was definitely the bottle rocket. We had a lot of fun with those. What is your favorite firecracker? We want to know. You can text us on the XL Country app, or you can send a message or comment on our Facebook page. Shonda says the one set off on the 4th. She's going to go with the fountains. I do like those. Brittany says the ones that don't end up in my yard on July 5th. She said, just kidding. Sparklers. Ooh, yeah, sparklers are nice. Missy says the good old sparkler. The whole family is involved. Nicole says the big ones off the Big M in Butte. Let's see. Jacqueline says the chandelier ones. Steven says the big ones. Jamie says the rockets. Lots of people guessing here. Or lots of people saying the fountains, like the big ones, like the professional grade fireworks. You know, you got to leave those to the professionals. So like fireworks shows, a lot of people are big fans. Vicky says sparklers. Nikita says ladybugs. Allie says snaps. Listen, I love the snaps. The snaps, you can freak people out. I don't know if you've ever done that. You probably haven't because you're better than me. But you get those little snaps, and if you time it when people are stepping, boy, you can make them jump, which is, you know, a good time. Connie says fountains. Kristen says cakes. Lots of great answers this morning. The question, what is your favorite firework? Up for grabs, Post Malone and Jelly Roll tickets. It is the question of the day. It's 100.7 XL Country.
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8: Southwest Montana weather. High pressure will remain in control today through Thursday, bringing ample sunshine and above normal temperatures. Daytime highs will be in the mid-70s today, but reach into the low to mid-80s for the second half of the week. Isolated showers and thunderstorms pop up on Thursday. I'm meteorologist Brooke Foster. That's your Southwest Montana weather report.
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1: 8 o'clock. Hi, it is Derek on the way. Lots of fun. We're going to talk about, this is interesting, the Bank of Mom and Dad. Some new information coming out that may surprise you, or if you're a parent of a millennial or a Gen X kid, maybe it won't surprise you at all. I don't know, but we're going to chat about that. That is coming up. Also, 4th of July, just around the corner, lots of fun events happening. We'll talk a little bit about that as well. And I got to tell you, speaking of the 4th of July, you know, usually a big holiday, people get together, they barbecue, they enjoy freedom. And one of the best ways to get prepared for those 4th of July parties is to head over to Belgrade Liquor. Now, they're right there in Belgrade on Jackrabbit. You can't miss them. 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They're open 7 days a week. I love Belgrade Liquor. Now, you know I don't drink alcohol, and that's okay because Belgrade Liquor has the biggest non-alcoholic selection in the state. 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So whatever you're looking for, you're going to be able to find. And this is what I love, because the folks over there, they are there to help you. And you walk in and there are folks that are like, hey, how can I help you? How can I direct you? Do you have any questions? They know the product. And so if you do have questions, don't feel like you can't ask, because you absolutely can. You got to check them out. Like I said, 7 days a week, they're open. They're right there on Jackrabbit. Belgrade Liquor. Look for the big digital sign and tell them that Derek sent you.
2: 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I'm Dennis Bragg. It's going to be a

0: Long summer, not just for ranchers, but just about anyone transporting animals across state lines and hoping to enter Montana. J.D. Knight has the full breakdown on the latest on the new alert from the state about the screwworm outbreak, the first in more than six decades.
1: With recent reports in Texas, New Mexico, and more about the reemergence of the New World Screwworm, or NWS, the Montana Department of Livestock has taken precautionary measures to help ensure the often fatal livestock disease doesn't return to the state. The department has issued a new emergency order that limits livestock from entering the state from other states that have seen an NWS outbreak. The new ruling includes animals such as cattle, horses, bison, and other livestock. The order also affects dogs, cats, rabbits, and poultry. The disease has been eradicated since the mid-1960s in the United States and Montana. For the Montana State News Network, I'm J.D. Knight.
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0: Number one for New Country, 100.7 XL Country, Jason Aldean, Carrie Underwood. This is very interesting. So this was a study done by Northwestern Mutual. And I don't know about you, I'm a Gen Xer. And while I certainly wasn't dependent on my parents financially, there were times that I knew that my mom would pay for things and I would let her. So I don't know if that makes me financially dependent or not, but a Northwestern Mutual survey reveals 1/3 of Generation X adults and more than half of millennials remain financially dependent on their parents. That blows me away. Across all ages, 42% of adults report some financial reliance on family, including 72% of Gen Z. Now, this occurs as baby boomers control roughly $90 trillion in household wealth, with $124 trillion expected to transfer to younger generations by 2048. See, both my parents have passed, so there's not going to be any of that coming my way. Very interesting, though. I'm going to be honest. Like I said, my parents, both in heaven, and did not leave like a big inheritance. We sold their house. We made some money off of that. But that was really it. I mean, they kind of planned it out, whether that was on purpose or not, to, have the money they needed. And, then they passed and it was like, okay, well, there you go. So they planned it out very well. I will tell you that. But as far as being financially dependent on them, no. Here's the thing, and I knew this and I didn't take advantage of it all the time. But like, if I was like, oh yeah, you know what? I was thinking about buying a cooler. Well, then all of a sudden my mom would buy me a cooler. All right. And so, but that did not happen very often. And I don't think that I'm financially dependent, or I wasn't. But a lot of people are. And so the bank of mom and dad, you got to love that one, because there's no interest, right? And a lot of times you don't have to pay them back. So one of our favorite banks. Very interesting, though. Seriously, Gen Xers, come on. You guys are like in your 40s and your 50s. Still relying on mom and dad. That's a little, I don't know. It's 100.7. It is XL Country.
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0: Morgan Wallen, thinking about me. It is the XL Country Morning Show. Hi, how are you? On the way, lots of fun. This is very interesting. We're going to talk about this because it is a very controversial subject. And you know me, I love the controversial subjects. But we're going to chat a little bit about prayer in schools. And apparently, Americans have very strong opinions on this. And we're going to share with you what those opinions are. So very, very cool. July 4th, just around the corner, the 250th birthday of the United States of America. You gotta love it, right? I mean, listen, here's the deal. I know that we're fighting right now and that, you know, if you're not on my side, that you're wrong. And if I'm not on your side, that I'm wrong. And then, you know, we go to the social media and we act like we're really tough and we talk with our words and type and, oh, and just a bunch of keyboard warriors, which I think is, listen, here's the problem. All right. Now you got me on a soapbox. The problem is that you can't reach through a computer or a laptop and punch somebody in the nose. I feel like if you could, a lot of this keyboard warrior crap would go away. But I bring this up because America is the greatest country in the world. And as we celebrate our 250th birthday, I will stand by that. Lots of celebrations happening around the area. If you want to find out where the best 4th of July celebrations are happening, you can head over to the XL Country app. We got some suggestions. You know, Ennis just named the most patriotic town. I'm going to spit it out. The most patriotic town in Montana. And Ennis, boy, I tell you what, they do it right on the 4th of July. So you can go check out that article over on the app, you know, best places to be on the 4th of July in Montana. It's all right there. It's 100.7. It is XL Country.
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1: 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Hi, it's Derek and the XL Country Morning Show. So I told you we were going to talk a little bit about prayer in schools. You know, that's been a big debate for a lot of folks over the last several years. I will tell you that I go to church darn near every Sunday and have for a long time. I served a two-year mission for my church. And I think, my opinion is that I think that we live in a wonderful country. I think that we have freedom of speech and we have freedom of religion. I think that making a prayer in school mandatory is the wrong idea. And apparently I'm not alone. According to research, this is very interesting. According to research, Americans support school prayer options, but they reject mandatory participation. See, I'm right there with you. A Pew Research Center survey reveals widespread support for religious expression in public schools. 78% of Americans favoring volunteer student-led prayer groups. However, only 8% believe that students should be required to do that. So I'm right there with you. Listen, I think if you want to pray, that is fantastic, but I don't think anybody should make you. Here's the other thing that I say. Now, see, I'm just going off on all kinds of tangents today. You know, I think that I think it would be a great elective, and I certainly would have taken it. If you were to offer a class, like let's say in a high school, like an elective class, and you were to study world religion. So if you were to study, you know, Christianity and Judaism and, you know, all the different religions around the Hinduism, Buddhism, you know, all the different religions around the world. I think that that would be a great class because I think, folks, I think we're a lot more alike than we really think we are. And we allow these labels to kind of put us in our little groups. It's like, well, I can't be friends with you or I can't understand you because you're not a Christian and I am. It's hogwash. It's no hogwash. It really is. And so I think that a class that was unbiased and taught what all different religious backgrounds believed, I think that would be an interesting. I would certainly want to take that, but that's just me and my two cents. It's 100.7. It is XL Country.
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15: Southwest Montana weather. High pressure will remain in control today through Thursday, bringing ample sunshine and above normal temperatures. Daytime highs will be in the mid-70s today, but reach into the low to mid-80s for the second half of the week. Isolated showers and thunderstorms pop up on Thursday. I'm meteorologist Brooke Foster. That's your Southwest Montana weather report.
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0: Number one, Purdue Country, 100.7 XL, a country brand new stuff from Kitty Chesney. It is Carry On. Hi, how are you? I'm Derek. On the way, we've got positive vibes. You know, we love to wrap up the show on a positive note, and we are going to do that coming up in just a few. We do have tickets for giving away. Part of the question of the day, I do want to talk a little bit about that because this is a big concert. We're talking about Post Malone and Jelly Roll. I'm guessing Bunny's not going to be there because apparently this divorce thing they're doing. Here's the deal. I did read somewhere where somebody said that they think it's all a hoax, that they think it's all a publicity stunt. I certainly hope not. I do, however, I'm willing to bet $10 that they end up back together. I mean, I think that's true love. I'll be honest. Anyway, they're going to be in a concert, and we do have that question of the day. It's over on our Facebook page. So if you answer the question of the day, you're going to get qualified to win tickets to see Post Malone and Jelly Roll. That's going to happen in Missoula. Should be a good time. It's 100.7. It is XL Country.
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0: It's time to get positive. 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
1: All righty, this is really cool. So, you know, we love to wrap up the show on a positive note, and we head across the big pond this morning. A 15-year-old named Archie Law rescued two men who fell from an inflatable toy boat near the Isle of Skye on Saturday evening, reaching them before emergency crews arrived. The UK Coast Guard received distress calls about 9 p.m., talking about two males struggling in Broadford Bay waters and launched a lifeboat. However, the boy had already got there, spotted the men, sailed his own boat to help them, and apparently saved their lives. So pretty darn cool, no doubt about it. Then eventually the Coast Guard showed up and they offered them, you know, towels and warm clothes and all that stuff. But Archie, 15-year-old guy, he's on his little boat, sees a couple of adults struggling, takes the boat out there, rescues them. That guy's a hero. I don't know if he'll be knighted or not, but, you know, King Charles, knight that boy. That's what I say. And that, my friends, is your positive vibe on a Tuesday.
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9: Southwest Montana weather. High pressure will remain in control today through Thursday, bringing ample sunshine and above normal temperatures. Daytime highs will be in the mid-70s today, but reach into the low to mid-80s for the second half of the week. Isolated showers and thunderstorms pop up on Thursday. I'm meteorologist Brooke Foster. That's your Southwest Montana weather report.
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And if you haven't done so already, wake up with Derek and the XL Country Morning Show. 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

0: Well, that is Taylor Swift. She put that one together for the new Toy Story movie. That's I Knew It, I Knew You. It was inspired by everybody's favorite cowgirl, Jessie. And, you know, Taylor Swift, that's got to be a really special moment for her. And actually, she's talked about this to some extent in interviews. You know, she's a millennial. And millennials, like, Toy Story was made for us when we were kids. And the fact that the storyline is still going on today, you know, like 30 years later, is exciting and thrilling. And to be a part of it has got to be really special for Taylor. Side note, the Gen Zers out there that are saying Toy Story is theirs, no. Like, I literally had one of my cousin's kids be like, you know about Toy Story? And I'm like, we are Toy Story. What are you talking about?
1: That pile of scrap metal.
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when the workday doesn't really feel like work. We're here to provide that for you. My name is Jess. This is Hardy, Eric Church, Morgan Wallen, and Tim McGraw. MacArthur.

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Well, honestly, this is almost as big as the World Cup itself. This guy, Freddie, from Germany, that's been in America, like, living his best American life. I still can't get over the fact that he ended up backstage at an Ella Langley concert. Are you kidding me? He's having a blast, and people are loving it.

0: Montana State News Network.
1: I'm Dennis Bragg. We've all seen the homeless struggling or even choosing to live on the streets of Montana's larger cities and even smaller towns. But a new report is attaching numbers to the ongoing issue, and Nick Northern says it's showing a rapid increase in that part of our population.
2: A 2025 report from the U.S. Department of Housing and Urban Development shows Montana's homeless population is continuing to rise, even though it remains smaller compared to other states. The report estimates just over 2,000 people are experiencing homelessness in Montana. That includes families with children, young people under 25, and around 160 veterans. Now, that total is far below states like California, but the bigger story is the long-term trend. Since 2007, Montana's homeless population has increased by nearly 97%, almost doubling over that same time period. For the Montana State News Network, I'm Nick Northern.
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8: Southwest Montana weather. High pressure will remain in control today through Thursday, bringing ample sunshine and above normal temperatures. Daytime highs will be in the mid-70s today, but reach into the low to mid-80s for the second half of the week. Isolated showers and thunderstorms pop up on Thursday. I'm meteorologist Brooke Foster. That's your Southwest Montana weather report.
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Is it ice cream, popsicles? 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

Well, just in case nobody's told you today, you're doing a good job. Like, seriously, you're working hard. You're crossing off all those things on the to-do list. I see you. Luke Combs is here now. Ain't No Love in Oklahoma.

I love that this is happening. You know, Alan Jackson's got his final show in Nashville coming up on Saturday. And let's be honest, not everybody could get a ticket to that. It is sold out. But there's going to be a huge party that just so happens to be free happening at the same time. We'll talk more in less than 10.

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And you know, the only way to start each weekday is with a cup of coffee and Derek and the XL Country Morning Show. 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

0: If you're like me, you're already feeling FOMO about Alan Jackson's final show this weekend. That is Megan Maroney. It's Beautiful Things. It's Jess. Yeah, the final show for Alan Jackson before he retires from touring is happening at Nissan Stadium Saturday night in Nashville. I don't have a ticket to go to the show. Those tickets sold out in like -2 seconds. Like, it was so fast. I'm not even sure they were ever really on sale, to be honest. They sold so fast. Well, Nashville is going to be throwing a huge party on Broadway, and they're going to live stream that concert. Just think about all these people gathering together to watch that live stream, and like right across the river is the actual show. Nashville is going to be such a party this Saturday night.
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I know you're ready for quitting time. I've got the next best thing for you right around the corner. It's the lunch hour. It's almost here. Right now, Luke Combs, Sleepless in a Hotel Room.

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We've got the dum-dum of the day, question of the day, three things you need to know, and a whole lot more. 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
9: Southwest Montana weather. High pressure will remain in control today through Thursday, bringing ample sunshine and above normal temperatures. Daytime highs will be in the mid-70s today, but reach into the low to mid-80s for the second half of the week. Isolated showers and thunderstorms pop up on Thursday. I'm meteorologist Brooke Foster. That's your Southwest Montana weather report.
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0: I know what I was feeling. What was I thinking? Guess I was thinking about that tank top.
1: I think the only appropriate response to this kind of news is, yeah, baby. Did you see that they're making another Austin Powers? Austin Powers 4 is in the works. And this is like, what, 24 years after the last one?

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Hey, it's Jess. 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It's the lunch hour.

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Can't stand the stuff. His words, not mine. I'll put that stuff on anything. Can we settle this debate in less than 10 minutes?

0: Well, there he is, the ranch-dressing hater himself. It's Kane Brown. It is woman. It's Jess on your lunch hour. You might be eating something with ranch dressing right now. Bravo to you. But Kane Brown made this ridiculous claim last month when he said that he hates ranch dressing. Like, it's absolutely disgusting. Problem is, he's never had it. He just doesn't like the look of it, doesn't like the smell of it. It makes him think of salads. He doesn't like salads. Like, it's a whole thing for him. Now, I want to know what your thoughts are on our app. Let me know. Ranch dressing, yes. Ranch dressing, no. 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

It's Jess. And you know, Luke Bryan is going to turn 50 next month. So why is he giving Blake Shelton such a hard time for turning 50 last week? Bro, you're almost there yourself. Here's Country, and she knows it.

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1: I'm Dennis Bragg. An investigation underway in Anaconda following a fatal shooting in a local business. According to the Montana Free Press, Shane Charles, the co-owner of Carmel Sports Bar and Grill, was killed at the bar Saturday night. The Anaconda Deer Lodge County Attorney's Office has charged 61-year-old Mark Ray Locke with deliberate homicide. Court filings allege that Locke approached Charles, engaged in a brief conversation, and then shot him. Charles and his wife had purchased the bar back in 2023 with the goal of transforming it into a family-friendly community hub. The tragedy comes roughly 1 year after a separate shooting that left four people dead at another local establishment, the Owl Bar. The suspect is currently being held on a $1 million bond. Missoula residents being invited tonight to discuss a big wastewater pipe replacement under the Clark Fork River. City staff will be giving a briefing on that starting at 6 p.m. in the City Council chambers. This is the Montana State News Network.
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0: Southwest Montana weather. High pressure will remain in control today through Thursday, bringing ample sunshine and above normal temperatures. Daytime highs will be in the mid-70s today, but reach into the low to mid-80s for the second half of the week. Isolated showers and thunderstorms pop up on Thursday. I'm meteorologist Brooke Foster. That's your Southwest Montana weather report.
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making sure that the clock keeps ticking. Hey, it's Jess. I'm on the job with you. Coming up in less than 8 minutes, I've got new country for you from Mr. Luke Combs. Also got Jelly Roll right after Billy Currington. Here's People Are Crazy.

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0: Okay, I want to go to Luke Combs' house for some summer fun. That is Be By You. It is Jess. I'm on the job with you. His wife, Nicole, shared some photos recently of just some summer fun, life lately, you know, that kind of stuff. And she shared a photo of her two boys. They've got three, but the youngest one, I think, is too young to be out here doing this. But Bo and Tex out playing on this massive inflatable jungle gym. Like, there's slides and there's tunnels and there's fountains and then there's this giant seal, like an inflatable seal that they can play with. Like, this looks so much fun, and I'm not 5 years old. If you're out enjoying summer fun with the kiddos, would you send me some photos on our app? I'd love to see what you're up to.
1: Summer's here.
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You know, I gotta say, Dan and Shay, they know how to write a love song with, like, a unique perspective to it. Their song, Marry You Again, is coming out on Friday. It's gonna be a good one. Here's Say So.

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I'm starting to think that Ella Langley might be too much of an influence. I mean, she's got me wanting to cut bangs. She's got me wanting to wear these high heel stiletto cowgirl boots. And I know neither one of those is going to work out well for me.

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2: Southwest Montana weather. High pressure will remain in control today through Thursday, bringing ample sunshine and above normal temperatures. Daytime highs will be in the mid-70s today, but reach into the low to mid-80s for the second half of the week. Isolated showers and thunderstorms pop up on Thursday. I'm meteorologist Brooke Foster. That's your Southwest Montana weather report.
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0: happens, I might lose my mind. One of my favorite Christmas movies is How the Grinch Stole Christmas with Jim Carrey. They're talking about doing a sequel. And yes, Ron Howard and Jim Carrey could be a part of it.
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Oh, you wanted a work day that went by quickly. You know, one that just got out of the way. And that's what you're getting with us. Jason Aldean is here now. This is Lights Come On.

You know, as a country singer, it's got to be tough to be in the spotlight constantly. You know, the pressure to look a certain way. Sometimes it's too much. We'll talk more in less than 10 minutes.

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1: All right, now it don't matter if you're taking a horse, a go-kart, your feet, or a bicycle to work tonight. I'll help you get through the second shift with the tunes you love. Hey, it's Evan Paul. 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

0: Well, Lainey Wilson, no stranger to people analyzing and commenting on her body. That is Phone Keys Wallet with John Mayer. My name is Jess. I'm on the job with you. I feel like, you know, this just happens a lot. People like to talk. And when you're in the public eye and people are constantly seeing videos and photos of you, like, they're gonna say some mean things. And the pressure has got to be really tough. Shania Twain was talking about this recently, and she said, honestly, there was such pressure on her to stay thin throughout her career that she drove herself to the point where she was completely malnourished. But now that she's older and she is loving her own skin and just being comfortable in it, she could not care less.
1: Murdoch's Ranch and
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0: I know.

Is Ella Langley now taking over the World Cup? I don't know if you saw the game where the broadcaster slipped in some of her lyrics to one of the songs. Somebody had scored a goal, and a game was happening in Texas in the first place. So the announcer said, he's choosing Texas, I can tell.

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1: Southwest Montana weather. High pressure will remain in control today through Thursday, bringing ample sunshine and above normal temperatures. Daytime highs will be in the mid-70s today, but reach into the low to mid-80s for the second half of the week. Isolated showers and thunderstorms pop up on Thursday. I'm meteorologist Brooke Foster. That's your Southwest Montana weather report.
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Well, this is exactly what we were hoping for today. Just time with you. 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Riley Green is here now. It's Think As You Drunk.

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1: Hey, it's Chrissy. Hope you're having a great day. On the way, Jason Aldean, Kenny Chesney, Megan Maroney, and now it's Ella and Riley.
2: I was all but 22, I think, at the time. I'd been out on the road, lonely at night, and it'd been a while.

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I'm Chrissy, and did you see that some of the older fashions are coming back? It got me thinking, what are some of the fashions that you couldn't believe we wore when we were younger? Let me know on our app.

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4: Southwest Montana weather. High pressure will remain in control today through Thursday, bringing ample sunshine and above normal temperatures. Daytime highs will be in the mid-70s today, but reach into the low to mid-80s for the second half of the week. Isolated showers and thunderstorms pop up on Thursday. I'm meteorologist Brooke Foster. That's your Southwest Montana weather report.
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We're talking about fashions when we were younger. Tony told me on the app that he had frosted tips and he couldn't believe he went to a salon to get those done, right? Erica told me she used to wear shoulder pads. Still have no idea why that was a thing. I totally agree. Here's Toby Keith now.

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I'm Chrissy. We're talking about past fashion trends. Here's a girl who brought bangs back in an amazing way. It's Ella Langley, If It Weren't for the Wind.

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1: All right, now it don't matter if you're taking a horse, a go-kart, your feet, or a bicycle to work tonight. I'll help you get through the second shift with the tunes you love. Hey, it's Evan Paul. 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That's

0: Hey, it's Chrissy with The Drive Home. So I have a 15-year-old son, and he's starting to tell little white lies, like this one. I texted him to come downstairs and empty the dishwasher. I know a bunch of minutes went by, and I yelled for him to come down. When he came down, he said, "Oh, I never got your text," which I know he did because I got that little check mark. Another time, I asked him why his bedroom was so messy, and he claimed he had just cleaned it. I realize these are minor, but they drive me crazy. What are some little white lies your kids tell you or you use as an adult? You can leave those on our app.
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Thanks for having us on while you're working. It's Chrissy, and Carrie chimed in on our app about Little White Lies. She said her teenage daughter always claims her phone died right after we text her to do something. John said his wife always says she'll be down in a minute, but then isn't ready for another 15.

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We've got the dum-dum of the day, question of the day, three things you need to know, and a whole lot more. 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

0: It's Chrissy. Zach Topp says he has new music dropping at the end of the summer. Looking forward to that. Here's his latest, South of Sanity.
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2: Southwest Montana weather. High pressure will remain in control today through Thursday, bringing ample sunshine and above normal temperatures. Daytime highs will be in the mid-70s today, but reach into the low to mid-80s for the second half of the week. Isolated showers and thunderstorms pop up on Thursday. I'm meteorologist Brooke Foster. That's your Southwest Montana weather report.
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Well, it's officially the drive home. Hey, it's Chrissy. On the way, Tucker Wetmore, Ella Langley, some Jelly Roll, too. Now it's Low Cash with Hometown Home.

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1: All right, now it don't matter if you're taking a horse, a go-kart, your feet, or a bicycle to work tonight. 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

0: That's the latest from Luke Combs, Be By You. I'm Chrissy. Earlier, I was asking, what fashions are you embarrassed about that you wore back in the day? Ashley said that she had a few track suits with the word juicy across the butt. Oh my God, I remember those. Also, Iris asked if we remembered the Von Dutch fashion trend. 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That was like the tattoo trucker look. 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Thanks for sharing those with me. 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
1: I'm Dennis Bragg. We've all seen the homeless struggling or even choosing to live on the streets of Montana's larger cities and even smaller towns. But a new report is attaching numbers to the ongoing issue, and Nick Northern says it's showing a rapid increase in that part of our population.
2: A 2025 report from the U.S. Department of Housing and Urban Development shows Montana's homeless population is continuing to rise, even though it remains smaller compared to other states. The report estimates just over 2,000 people are experiencing homelessness in Montana. That includes families with children, young people under 25, and around 160 veterans. Now, that total is far below states like California, but the bigger story is the long-term trend. Since 2007, Montana's homeless population has increased by nearly 97%, almost doubling over that same time period. For the Montana State News Network, I'm Nick Northern.
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29: Southwest Montana weather. Partly cloudy tonight with lows in the upper 40s. Sunshine Wednesday. Highs will be in the upper 70s and low 80s. Isolated showers and storms pop up Thursday. Cooler, wetter weather settles in for the weekend with highs in the 50s and 60s. I'm meteorologist Brooke Foster. That's your Southwest Montana weather report.
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